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Rod Stewart. 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The 80s today. Bob Hauer here. Thanks for listening to Patriots. Back home at Gillette after the big win on the road, taking on the Bills. The Raiders in town Sunday at 1. 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

No chance of $1,000 coming up this evening on the River 105.9. You ready for winning a grand? To win that $1,000 for around 9:10. We're after Billy Joel, the other DJ. Billy Joel on the River coming up.

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Michael on the River 105.9. You found variety from the 80s. More after 9 o'clock. You got another chance at $1,000 coming. Now, $1,000, it could be yours. You're listening for that keyword. Coming up, two songs.

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0: 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Hey, guys. Wolfpack are 2-0. That's how you start a season, right? 2-0 already. Good job, guys.
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Headed toward 10 o'clock on the River 105.9. You have a variety from the 80s and more. Remember, we got Pats football coming up, the big win over Buffalo. Yeah, ready for that? Take it on Vegas, 1 o'clock Sunday at Gillette. 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

It's Joe Jett on the River 105.9, variety from the 80s and more, with Bob Hauer. So Disney had nothing to do with the first ever full-length animated movie, TIL, Today I Learned. I'll tell you who did in minutes.

0: Duran Duran, you got the River 105.9, a variety from the 80s and more. With Bob Howard, TIL, Today I Learned. You should learn something new every single day, all right? Today I learned the first known animated feature film made in Argentina in 1917. It was more than a decade before Disney released Snow White. It was called El Apostol, created by Argentine filmmaker Piero Cristani. Now, the film was a political satire about their president and used thousands of hand-drawn frames to create the animation. So, yeah, Disney might have perfected the animated movie, but Argentina got there first.
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Odo on the River 105.9. Variety from the 80s and more. So the Pats got the win over the Bills. Nick on the Raiders this time at Gillette this Sunday. 1 o'clock kickoff coverage starts at 10 here on the River Sunday.

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Paul Abdul, you got the River 105.9 on, variety from the 80s and more. With Bob Hauer, How Weird, coming up. A teacher in Iowa offered extra credit for some extra cash in his way.

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0: And for adults with type 2 diabetes and known heart disease, Jardiance can lower the risk of cardiovascular death, too. Prescription Jardiance Empagliflozin 10 or 25 milligram tablets are used to lower blood sugar along with diet and exercise in adults with type 2 diabetes. 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Both may be fatal. 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
2: 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It is Tuesday, October 6th. How are you? The River 105.9. Here is Laura Hutchinson.
3: Hi, Carrie. Thank you. Good morning, everyone. The Milford Board of Aldermen voting to pause the use of flock security cameras that are placed on buildings and in parts of the city. Opponents of those cameras say the technology collects too much information about people who have done nothing wrong. Police have argued the technology can help solve crimes, and the police union says it may file a complaint if they're shut down. A lawsuit is hoping to prevent UConn from taking blue safety lights down across its stores campus. The university says they're expensive to maintain and no longer needed, instead pushing for students to use an app on their phone to alert officials. The deadline for student loan borrowers to get a discounted rate is being extended. Borrowers now have until the end of 2026 to sign up for auto pay. That will lock in a 1 percentage point discount on their interest rate. And one of the most famous rides in cinema history is going up for auction in November. The Batmobile from Tim Burton's 1992 Batman Returns is expected to sell for between $5 and $7 million. That can make it the most expensive movie car ever sold at auction. Have a great day, everyone. I'm Laura Hutchinson from News 8 on the River 105.9.
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0: Hey, congratulations, Sam, picking up $1,000 yesterday with a $1,000 payday.
1: Dude, that is amazing. That is a great way to start off this week.
0: Any idea what you're going to do with the cash?
1: Off the top of my head, the first thing I'm going to do with my $1,000 is put it away and think logically.
0: There you go. I just hope one of your kids doesn't logically come to you and logically ask for more money. Congrats, Sam.
1: You guys just made my day. I appreciate it.
0: All right, how would you like to score $1,000 like Sammy did yesterday? Your next keyword coming up this morning at 9:05. Go have some more coffee, eat some breakfast, and come back at 9:05 to score $1,000 with the River 105.9. Good morning.

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0: All right, if today is your birthday or you know someone celebrating a birthday today, it's also Elizabeth Shue's birthday. She was Allie, Ralph Macchio's girlfriend in Karate Kid. She's 63. Mighty Morph

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0: Hey, let's give it up again for Sam, who picked up $1,000 yesterday.
1: Dude, that is amazing. That is a great way to start off this week.
0: Any idea what you're going to do with the cash?
1: Off the top of my head, the first thing I'm going to do with my $1,000 is put it away and think logically.
0: There you go. I just hope one of your kids doesn't logically come to you and logically ask for more money. Congrats, Sam.
1: You guys just made my day. I appreciate it.
0: Love to make your day with $1,000. We're going to give you chances all day. Your first keyword coming up this morning at 9 o'clock. 9:05 to be exact. On the River 105.9. Good morning.

Wow. Apparently, not a lot of people are feeling festive this year. The River 105.9 coming up next right after traffic. I'll tell you how many adults say they're not dressing up for Halloween this year. Next.

According to a poll of over 2,000 people, 76%, these are all adults, 76% are skipping Halloween altogether this year. No costumes, no Halloween parties, nothing. Younger Americans, of course, like Gen Z and millennials, they're still dressing up. Read more at theriver1059.com.

0: Another nice day today. Sunny and a high of around 60. I'll take it. The River 105.9 variety from the 80s and more. 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Hey, check this out. Last week, Jaden and Kim, they were getting married down in the Outer Banks. But there were some bad storms. Roads and highways were closed. Most of their guests couldn't make it. That's the bad news. The good news is they put out on social media an open invite to local people, and more than 400 showed up.
1: I think that the wedding that we had was better than the one we had planned. This whole thing just came together, and within 24 hours, you would have thought the Queen of England was getting married. 400 cars at least.
2: There were families, so many people stuck here. We met people from, Ohio, California,
1: New Jersey, Florida, everywhere. I mean, the entire island really showed up.
0: How awesome is that? And that's your good news this morning, brought to you by Monaco Ford, Connecticut's number one Ford dealer. And more good news, read more of my good news stories right now and 24/7 at theriver1059.com.

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9: 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I'm New C, Chief Meteorologist Gil Simmons. Bright, windy, and feeling chilly on this Tuesday. High temperatures upper 50s to mid-60s. Frosty. Yes, you're hearing me correctly. Frosty tonight and tomorrow morning. 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
1: 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And more money coming up this morning with $1,000 payday. 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
1: There you go. 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

0: Another nice day today. Sunny and a high of around 60. I'll take it. The River 105.9 variety from the 80s and more. 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Hey, check this out. Last week, Jaden and Kim, they were getting married down in the Outer Banks. But there were some bad storms. Roads and highways were closed. Most of their guests couldn't make it. That's the bad news. The good news is they put out on social media an open invite to local people, and more than 400 showed up.
1: I think that the wedding that we had was better than the one we had planned. This whole thing just came together, and within 24 hours, you would have thought the Queen of England was getting married. 400 cars at least.
2: There were families, so many people stuck here. We met people from, Ohio, California,
1: New Jersey, Florida, everywhere. I mean, the entire island really showed up.
0: How awesome is that? And that's your good news this morning, brought to you by Monaco Ford, Connecticut's number one Ford dealer. And more good news, read more of my good news stories right now and 24/7 at theriver1059.com. If you

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13: 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Hi, everybody. I'm New C, Chief Meteorologist Gil Simmons. Bright, windy, and feeling chilly on this Tuesday. High temperatures upper 50s to mid-60s. Frosty. Yes, you're hearing me correctly. Frosty tonight and tomorrow morning. 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

Well, here's something I bet you didn't know, because I didn't know it until just a second ago. You want to know what Bon Jovi's Slippery When Wet album was almost called? It was almost called Guns N' Roses. Until he found out there was a band called Guns N' Roses. Hey, I read that on the internet, and everything on the internet is true, right?

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Looks like a lot of adults are skipping Halloween this year. The River 105.9. Coming up next, right after traffic, I'll tell you how many adults are in no way, shape, or form doing anything for Halloween. Next. All right, according to a survey of about 2,000 adults, 76% are not doing Halloween this year. Wow. River 105.9.

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0: Another nice day today. Sunny and a high of around 60. I'll take it. The River 105.9 variety from the 80s and more. 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Hey, check this out. Last week, Jaden and Kim, they were getting married down in the Outer Banks. But there were some bad storms. Roads and highways were closed. Most of their guests couldn't make it. That's the bad news. The good news is they put out on social media an open invite to local people, and more than 400 showed up.
1: I think that the wedding that we had was better than the one we had planned. This whole thing just came together, and within 24 hours, you would have thought the Queen of England was getting married. 400 cars at least.
2: There were families, so many people stuck here. We met people from, Ohio, California,
1: New Jersey, Florida, everywhere. I mean, the entire island really showed up.
0: How awesome is that? And that's your good news this morning, brought to you by Monaco Ford, Connecticut's number one Ford dealer. And more good news, read more of my good news stories right now and 24/7 at theriver1059.com.
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Well, hey, if today's your birthday or you know someone with a birthday today, it's also Rebecca Lobo's birthday. It's Elizabeth Shue's birthday. She played Ralph Macchio's girlfriend in Karate Kid. And it's Kevin Cronin's birthday for Mario Speedwagon. Kevin is 75.

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0: Hope you have a great rest of your Tuesday. I'm Kerry Collins on the River 105.9 Variety from the 80s and more. Talk to you tomorrow, God willing. John Cadillac Seville coming up next. 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
0: 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Good morning. I'm John Cadillac Seville on the River 105.9. Another beautiful day.

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I was dipping into the Halloween candy early last night. I better walk like 10,000 miles. I'm John Cadillacsville on the River 105.9. 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

Red Sox fans are rejoicing today. Yankee fans, not so much. I'm John Cadillac-Seville on the River 105.9. Yankees fell to Tampa Bay last night 5-2. Lots of errors in that game, man. And the Rays got four runs in the fifth inning. Yankee defense kind of fell apart, but they'll try to regroup tomorrow night at Yankee Stadium to try to salvage the series. 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

0: There I am, John Cadillac Seville on the River 105.9, giving you a chance to win $1,000. Well, Linda, you did.
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0: 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I'm the Cadillac Man.

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Those sunglasses are coming in really handy today and will all week, which is a good thing. I'm John Cadillac Seville on the River 105.9. This is a good thing, too. Your next chance to win $1,000 coming up just after high noon.

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0: 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A little bit breezy, a little bit cool, but a perfect fall day. 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

Always great to be with you. I'm John Cadillac-Seville on the River 105.9. Beautiful day. The whole week looks magnificent. This is pretty magnificent, too. $1,000 payday. Your shot to win a grand coming up just after 1 on the River 105.9.

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All righty, be honest. How much work are you actually getting done today? You have that stoic look on your face. You're staring at the computer. You're tapping the keyboard, but what are you doing? Oh, today is Prime Big Deals Day. Today and tomorrow, Amazon Prime. Yeah, truck's going to be coming to your house a lot over the next couple days, huh? The river.

0: could it be? Maybe another $1,000 winner on the river? Yes, Vanessa, you won. 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
1: Oh, my God. That's so awesome. 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
0: 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But what are the least favorite Halloween candies? 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

We got the fall of 2026. I'm John Cadillac Seville on the River 105.9, and frost warnings for inland Connecticut tonight. Temps could be in the upper 20s. Brr, river.

onward and upward, hoping to bounce back after a heartbreaking loss. The Huskies will be in Philadelphia this Saturday, game time 12:45 against the Owls of Temple. 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I'm the Caddyman on the River 105.9.

0: Let's not forget about this. They call him Mr. Smooth. 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
0: 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I'm the Cadillac. Time for me to head on out. Catch you again tomorrow morning at 10 on the river.

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0: 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Kenny Young taking the baton from John Cadillac Seville here, the River 105.9. 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
1: 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You got it right here at the River 105.9. 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

One of the unsung guitar heroes to come out of the 80s, Mr. Steve Lukather with Toto there. It's The River at 105.9. 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

variety from the 80s and more, the River 105.9. 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

Would you like a delicious twist of irony? The River 105.9. So Brax, the company that's known for the iconic candy corn that people pretend to hate, but secretly you really like to have a few pieces every Halloween. They just released a limited edition perfume on their website called Ode to Candy Corn. You may laugh, but they sold out their entire stock in less than

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It's Kenny Young. 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You got to enter them at the River

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Well, the world won't be stopping, but there'll be plenty of road closures around the city this weekend. Saturday's the Eversource Hartford Marathon, starting just before 8 o'clock, Bushnell Park, right by the state capitol. Just be advised, if you're coming in or out of the area, there's going to be loads of road

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Warm days in the 60s, but cold overnights. So let me ask you, on the iHeartRadio app, open up the TalkBack feature and let me know, have you turned on your furnace yet, your home heating system? The wife had me do it earlier today. 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

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It's Kenny Young. I'll drop the next keyword for our $1,000 payday. 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Somewhere

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Kenny Young with you in less than 10 minutes. I'll tell you about a couple of zebras that just got in trouble this week. It's not the ones you're thinking of, though.

0: variety from the 80s and more. The River 105.9. Well, if it's not enough that NFL referees try to make the game about themselves and how they control it, this was just off the charts. The NFL has now suspended a pair of officials for conduct towards players. Line judge Jeff Seaman was punished two games. He suspended two games for yelling profanities at an Arizona Cardinals player, while referee Adrian Hill did something similar, was pointing and yelling at a Vikings linebacker over the weekend. He gets a one-game suspension for that. Conduct unbecoming of an NFL referee right there. Like I said, they always try to make it about themselves. Hopefully that is not the case this Sunday. Patriots are back at home, Gillette Stadium, to host the Raiders. We got pregame coverage starting just after 10 a.m. with kickoff just after 1. Right here, we are your home for New England Patriots football. The River, 105.9.
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It's Kenny Young. 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Bob Hauer's on his way in next to continue with our $1,000 payday. 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

Elton John, the River 105.9. 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Bob Hauer here. 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